0: guy when he was a young warthog.
1: When I was a young warthog.
0: Very nice.
1: Thanks.
0: He found his aroma lacked a certain appeal. He could clear the savannah after every meal.
1: I'm a sensitive soul, though I seem thick-skinned. And it hurt that my friends never stood downwind. And oh, the shame!
2: He was a shame!
1: What a change in my name!
2: Oh, what's in a name?
1: And I got downhearted.
2: How did you feel?
1: Every time that I...
0: Hey, Pumba, not in front of the kids.
1: Oh, sorry.

0: John, where's your brother?
1: How about going to
0: a
1: movie?
0: Sure, the music was great.
1: I like jogging, hiking, and dancing.
2: I still have 10 more minutes to play.
0: Excuse me, is this seat taken?
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4: Welcome to English All Pass with Kenneth Chi. Hello, everyone. 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My name is Kenneth Chi. 欢迎收听超级英语通。我是齐宾老师。在这个系列的口说英语通里，我们要为您介绍的是台湾篇。From Unit 31 to 60, we're going to teach you how to use English to talk about Taiwan. 我们要怎么向外国友人们介绍台湾的美食啊，还有景点。既然说到了台湾，第一个单元当然就是要来说怎么样用英语来介绍台湾。接着我们就赶快进入到这个单元的主题。
5: Exercise.实战演练。
4: A short introduction to Taiwan.
6: Taiwan, an island in the Western Pacific Ocean, is about 100 miles off the coast of southeastern China.

0: It is shaped like a tobacco leaf. The total land area of Taiwan is only about 36,000 square kilometers, the size of the Netherlands. It is about 245 miles long and 90 miles across its widest point. To the west is the Taiwan Strait, which separates Taiwan from the Chinese mainland. Taiwan's climate is subtropical. Summers are long and hot, and the winters are short and mild. Taiwan has a total population of 23 million. About 97% are either Minnan or Hakka. 1% are immigrants from overseas. 2% are indigenous people.
1: 好，那么介绍一个地方的时候呢，通常我们就会说说它的 geography 地理，那么呢，然后会谈一下它的 weather 气候啦，天气，最后呢，你要讲讲 people 住在上面的人们，所以我们就可以这样说
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2: The total land area of Taiwan is only about 36,000 square kilometers, the size of the Netherlands.
1: 然后我们讲一下面积，面积的英文叫做 area. 所以 The total land area of Taiwan.就是台湾整体的陆地面积
2: is only about 36,000 square kilometers.
1: Only about 就是只有大概
2: 36,000 square kilometers
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2: To the west is the Taiwan Strait, which separates Taiwan from the Chinese mainland. To the west.
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1: 接着呢就说到气候了台湾的气候是副热带气候
2: Subtropical
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2: Summers are long and hot, and the winters are short and mild.
1: 夏天呢，通常呢就是很长、很